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0: We stand united with pride. 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Don't forget the Lelo life que te enseñó tu abuela, your roots. 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Nuestra cultura done right. This project is made possible with funds from the Aid to Localities program through the Genesee Valley Council on the Arts and the New York State Senate.

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0: salario.
1: Shakira, Shakira, en el poder latino. Good morning, everybody. It's a throwback Thursday on the Mambo in the Morning Show, which means I'm playing all your favorite old school hits. And of course, at 8 o'clock on the dot, we take it back to the past when you take control at 270-5900 for the Freestyle Fanatico Traffic Jam. 49 degrees for today's high. Are you kidding me? You're kidding me, right? Well, we'll find out. Tomorrow, 66. Saturday and Sunday, though, look absolutely beautiful, fantastic. In the 70s and sunny. Yes, it's going to be a great day. Saturday and Sunday. Sunday, the Malcolm X celebration is happening over at the International Plaza from 1 to 5. It's fun. It's free. It's for everybody. Bring the family. Music, food, cultura, crafts, and more. 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

0: 1 to 5, once again Sunday, for the Malcolm X celebration. I'll be there. It's Mambo in the Mix. Here's Gente de Zona.
1: 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Feliz.

0: Throwback Thursday, that's Don Omar on El Poder Latino. Listen, we got to go to break, you guys, but I'll be right back. I promise, in less than a minute, right here on El Poder Latino.
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Manía en el Poder Latino. Good morning, everybody. Hey, if you're looking for a meaningful opportunity for your teen or young adult, I gotcha. Listen, between 15 and 24 years old of age, if you're looking for a job, you could join the Youth Job and Resource Fair happening on Saturday, May 16th. It runs from 11 to 2 p.m. over at the East High School. They'll find jobs, tutoring, internships, financial education, and more all in one place right there, East High School, from 11 a.m. to 2 p.m. It's the Youth Job and Resource Fair. Mambo in the morning on El Poder Latino. 46 degrees at 7:43, and here's Jerry Rivera on a Throwback Thursday.

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4: 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It's the Freestyle Fanatico Traffic Jam. What's your favorite freestyle song? Let me know. I got you. It's Mambo in the Morning. 46 degrees at 8 o'clock.

Wrapping up the freestyle fanatical traffic jam with Julie. One last kiss on the Mambo in the Morning Show. Good morning, everybody. It's a Throwback Thursday. Of course, we're playing all of your favorite old school hits and more right here on your favorite radio station, El Poder Latino. 816, 46 degrees. And here's Lalo Rodriguez on the Mambo in the Morning Show.

0: 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Wear helmets when riding bikes and scooters, and to remain in car seats or boosters until the height of 4 feet 9 inches tall or between the ages of 8 and 12, and ensuring to ride in the back seat until age 13 for maximum safety. The next time you are out with your child, point out the safety spots and remind them to always obey traffic signs and safety signals. 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

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Nuestra cultura done right. 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

0: Throwback Thursday. It's almost 9 o'clock, you guys. 46 degrees in the city of Rochester, and that's Willie Gonzalez on the Mambo in the Morning Show. Good morning, everybody. Bachata. Salsa. Reggaeton. Merengue. 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

0: make sure you like and follow our very own Talia. She's got a new video that's posted on YouTube right now and doing quite well. Congratulations to you and everybody who took part in making that happen. You guys, this weekend is going to be a great weekend and a great day for you to stop on down to La Marquesa over on Clinton Avenue as they celebrate Martin Luther King Day. I'm sorry, that's Malcolm X. It's a Malcolm X celebration, and that goes from 1 to 5 p.m. It's fun for the whole family, and it's free, so stop on down. Music, food, cultura, crafts, and more. And if you'd like to see the complete list of everything that's happening over at the Marqueta, all you have to do is visit cityofrochester.gov/International Plaza. When you're there, tell Jason we said hi from Poder Latino 97.1 FM.
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1: Tito Nieves, prende K-Star en Victor Manuel, por ese hombre en el poder latino. It's a Throwback Thursday, you guys. And Seabreeze, the amusement park, is officially open on the weekends now. Nice! Which means one thing. It's time for smells of funnel cake, sunscreen, lake breeze, and somebody screaming on the jackrabbit like they regret everything they've ever done in their life. remember the jackrabbit and getting soaked on the log. You guys remember that. Remember the giant stuffed animals at the games? What a good time at Seabreeze. School trips, concerts, all kinds of good stuff's happened there. But I haven't been there in so long. I might have to take a trip there this year just to get me some fried dough and cotton candy. Who knows? what's your favorite ride at the Seabreeze Amusement Park, huh? Give me a call, 270-5900. Let me know. And don't forget, coming up in just a little bit, Junjun Rivera, su Hangueo and Prime is up next after the Mambo in the Morning show. It's always a great show on a Throwback Thursday. He's got all the classics lined up for you guys. You know how he gets down. Junjun Rivera, the legendary, the one, the only. Yep, him. He's up next on El Poder Latino 97.1. WLGZHD3.
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0: Lola Los Rodriguez. Who remembers those school days, huh? Oh, man, what a time to be alive. It's a Throwback Thursday on El Poder. And I got to take a break, but I'll be right back to wrap up the show with a bachata throwback mix. You don't want to miss it. Stay right there.
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47 degrees at 10 o'clock. That means it's time for me to wrap things up. Make way for the legend. Suhangeo and Prime is coming up next. Until tomorrow, you guys, take care of yourself. Take care of each other. Call your mother and tell her that you love her. Hablamos. Enjoy your day.

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1: 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And 4. 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Therefore, talk, sing, play, and create a safe, trusting, and nurturing environment for all young children.
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0: A Minute for Children is supported by the Greater Rochester Health Foundation and Ibero Early Childhood Services. Most children don't learn to use the bathroom until the age of 18 months to 2 years old. Before you start toilet training, ask yourself, can my child pull up and down their pants? Can they follow simple directions? Can they stay dry for at least 2 hours? And can they sit on the toilet and are not afraid of it? If you answered yes to these questions, your child might be ready. Start taking your child with you when you use the bathroom and model for them. Expect setbacks, but continue to be patient. Never shame or scold your child that has an accident. Just encourage them to do better next time. If your child loses interest, stop and try again in a few weeks. The special secret to toilet training is patience and lots of encouragement for his or her efforts.
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Therefore, it's important to acknowledge children's feelings and validate them. 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Children as well as adults with high self-awareness of their social-emotional state have better relationship with others and will do better in life.